0: be back, honey.
1: You've been a very bad girl. A very, very bad, bad girl, Gaga. Mm-hmm, honeybee.
2: Sure you want to do this, honeybee?
1: What do you mean, am I sure?
2: You know what they say. Once you kill a cow, you gotta make a burger.
1: You know, Gaga, trust is like a mirror. You can fix it if it's broke.
2: But you can still see the crack in that mother reflection.
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0: We did it, honeybee. Now let's go far, far away from here.
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1: Yo, man.
2: Yo.
1: Open up, man.
2: What do you want, man?
1: My girl just caught me.
2: You made her catch you?
1: I don't know how I let this happen.
2: But who?
1: The girl next door, you know? I don't know what to do.
2: You said it wasn't you.
1: All right.